0: There's a moment most days don't announce. It's not the big win, not the breaking news. It's somewhere in the in-between. It's the first sip of coffee before the house wakes up. That quiet stretch of road with nowhere urgent to be. The deep breath you didn't realize you needed before going into work. Life isn't always lived in the highlight reel. Most of it happens in the small, steady moments that find themselves nestled in between. And maybe that's where joy can be found. Helping you find joy in the in-between. 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

0: If your house is filled with phrases like, don't kick the ball in the house, what happened to your pants? 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In between now and then, just know you have a friend to help you find joy in it all. 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

0: program that helps you grow in your faith, please tell us about it. Coming soon on In Touch, do you sometimes feel like God is far away? You'll hear how to respond when it seems God hides his face when you join us again for In Touch, the teaching ministry of Dr. Charles Stanley. 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
1: There's a moment most days don't announce. 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And maybe that's where joy can be found. 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

0: When you have friends like Dave, Bill, and Carmen, there's really no telling what they'll talk about.
1: So, when we were building this building, Dylan and Hammy both brought scooters.
2: Oh, they're still here.
1: 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I just am really thinking about getting one. 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
2: Scoot around with your girls?
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0: 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That's Caleb and John on the Joy FM. I love that message, right? 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
1: If your house is filled with phrases like, don't kick the ball in the house, what happened to your pants? 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Before long, you'll be in the middle of summer plans, snack demands, and those cute little personal fans that missed water. In between now and then, just know you have a friend to help you find joy in it all. 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
2: So for me to be able to go, oh, no. 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
2: 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Okay, with that, I also know... Nan loves me, and she can be upset or irritated in any given moment. That's not the end of us. We'll get

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0: Oh, that's one of my favorites. Happy to play it for you. That's Elevation Worship. The song is called Graves into Gardens. I love the lyrics in the beginning where he says, I searched the world, but it couldn't fill me. But then I found Jesus, and what a difference. What a difference. Hey, thanks for being with us here at the Joy FM.
1: It's not always easy to give yourself credit for things, but look at you, showing up again today, carrying what's heavy, handling what you didn't ask for, and still finding a way forward, even if it's one small step after another. 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So if it feels like you are just getting through, keep that verse in Proverbs 16 in mind, that God is the one who helps direct our steps, helping you find joy one step at a time. 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

0: and the in-between. It's the first sip of coffee before the house wakes up. That quiet stretch of road with nowhere urgent to be. The deep breath you didn't realize you needed before going into work. Life isn't always lived in the highlight reel. Most of it happens in the small, steady moments that find themselves nestled in between. And maybe that's where joy can be found. Helping you find joy in the in-between. 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
2: 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But when I was 21, I tell you what, you could put a picture of Eminem from his Marshall Mathers days when he was in the white t-shirt and the blonde tips. And the two of us were like, here's a Christian version of Marshall Mathers. Then I gained 100 pounds and he did not. And we had this split where we stopped looking alike. Now I look like a guy who's just eating M&Ms.
3: Nice. 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
3: 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Hi, I'm Mark Gregston with Parenting Today's Teens. 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
2: The east and westbound lanes on Interstate 20 near mile marker 23 in Aiken County were shut down this morning following an officer-involved shooting. Traffic is being diverted at exit 22. According to the Aiken County Sheriff's Office, the shooting happened after a vehicle pursuit. We're told the suspect is being treated at the hospital. No word on the suspect's condition. Augusta Mall is implementing a temporary curfew this weekend beginning Saturday at 3 p.m. Anyone under the age of 18 at the Augusta Mall must be accompanied by a parent or adult who is at least 21. Public safety officers will check IDs at each of the mall entrances. One adult may accompany up to four youth and must remain with them at all times. According to mall officials, this is in response to recent social media activity indicating the potential for disruptive, unsupervised gatherings of youth. In the WJBF News Channel 6 newsroom, I'm Mary Morrison.
3: We'll see a mix of sun and clouds for your Friday. Highs upper 70s. Mother's Day weekend, we've got rain and storms for Saturday and Sunday. Highs upper 70s to low 80s. I'm WJBF News Channel 6 meteorologist John Lynn for 88.3 The Joy FM.
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0: 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Or different iterations of counting to three, you may be feeling the jittered energy of the last days of

0: 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Starting off this Friday morning with I-20 closed in both directions in Aiken County between exit 22 and exit 29. That's Wire Road and Highway 1. Again, both directions. Follow detour signs to make your way around. 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
2: Plans for a veteran cemetery in the Gracewood area of Augusta are moving forward with new changes and new questions. Though federal funds are approved for construction, the VA says it won't pay for acquiring property for the new entrance or for demolition of a half dozen structures on the site. 6 years ago, city leaders committed to $2 million for the project, but did not set aside the funding. The Exchange Club of Augusta hosted its annual Youth of the Year Awards Luncheon. Karishma Zachariah was selected as this year's Youth of the Year and will move on to compete at the district level. The 20th annual Boss Hog Cook-Off is this weekend. The event will bring together competition cook teams. Some of the best ribs, barbecue, brisket, and chicken in the whole state of Georgia will be available. The event is today and Saturday. In the WJBF News Channel 6 newsroom, I'm Mary Morrison.
3: We'll see a mix of sun and clouds for your Friday. Highs upper 70s. Mother's Day weekend, we've got rain and storms for Saturday and Sunday. Highs upper 70s to low 80s. I'm WJBF News Channel 6 meteorologist John Lynn for 88.3 The Joy FM.
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9: An overnight police chase that ended with an officer-involved shooting still has I-20 closed in both directions in Aiken County between exit 22 and exit 29. That's Highway 1 and Wire Road. 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
2: The east and westbound lanes on Interstate 20 near mile marker 23 in Aiken County were shut down this morning following an officer-involved shooting. Traffic is being diverted at exit 22. According to the Aiken County Sheriff's Office, the shooting happened after a vehicle pursuit. We're told the suspect is being treated at the hospital. No word on the suspect's condition. Augusta Mall is implementing a temporary curfew this weekend beginning Saturday at 3 p.m. Anyone under the age of 18 at the Augusta Mall must be accompanied by a parent or adult who is at least 21. Public safety officers will check IDs at each of the mall entrances. One adult may accompany up to four youth and must remain with them at all times. According to mall officials, this is in response to recent social media activity, indicating the potential for disruptive, unsupervised gatherings of youth. In the WJBF News Channel 6 newsroom, I'm Mary Morrison.
3: We'll see a mix of sun and clouds for your Friday. Highs upper 70s. Mother's Day weekend, we've got rain and storms for Saturday and Sunday. Highs upper 70s to low 80s. I'm WJBF News Channel 6 meteorologist John Lynn for 88.3 The Joy FM.
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4: 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Strength isn't always found in the loud or impressive. 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So if it feels like you're just getting through, keep that verse in Proverbs 16 in mind, that God is the one who helps direct our steps, helping you find joy one step at a time. 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
5: 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An overnight police chase that ended with an officer-involved shooting still has I-20 closed in both directions in Aiken County between the Highway 1 exit and the Wire Road exit. That's exit 22 to 29. Avoid the area, follow detours to get around. I'm Lee Miller for 88.3 The Joy FM.
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This is Cleve with 88.3 The Joy FM, and we're going to be there and hope you will too. This day of tribute takes place on Saturday, May 16th at Evans Town Center Park. Gates open at 5:30. There will be a military salute, food vendors, and an incredible fireworks and drone show. 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
2: Plans for a veteran cemetery in the Gracewood area of Augusta are moving forward with new changes and new questions. Though federal funds are approved for construction, the VA says it won't pay for acquiring property for the new entrance or for demolition of a half dozen structures on the site. 6 years ago, city leaders committed to $2 million for the project, but did not set aside the funding. The Exchange Club of Augusta hosted its annual Youth of the Year Awards Luncheon. Karishma Zachariah was selected as this year's Youth of the Year and will move on to compete at the district level. The 20th annual Boss Hog Cook-Off is this weekend. The event will bring together competition cook teams. Some of the best ribs, barbecue, brisket, and chicken in the whole state of Georgia will be available. The event is today and Saturday. In the WJBF News Channel 6 newsroom, I'm Mary Morrison.
3: We'll see a mix of sun and clouds for your Friday. Highs upper 70s. Mother's Day weekend, we've got rain and storms for Saturday and Sunday. Highs upper 70s to low 80s. I'm WJBF News Channel 6 meteorologist John Lynn for 88.3 The Joy FM.
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0: Before they became your favorite song, they had to have a beginning.
4: Everybody, this is Bear from Need to Breathe.
0: Here is the story behind the song.
5: It's the love, surrender.
4: Paul's daily dying with self has always been a goal of mine. But this last year has been a reminder of how painful and ultimately freeing that can be. The line of the song, The Long Winding Loss of Your Will, is really about that. It's the realization that no one is going to take your will away from you, but ultimately we need to trade it in for God's. The concept that our powerlessness and need are the seeds from where freedom and peace will eventually grow could not be more counterculture. I would even say it flies in the face of our own common sense. The things that I'm trying to surrender to God are my children's future and well-being, my job, others' perception of me, financial security, control, and my expectations for the way I think things ought to turn out. The beauty of laying these things down at the feet of God, who I know is good and loves me, has been releasing the immense weight that I was not meant to carry.

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1: 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I-20 still closed in both directions in Aiken County between exit 22 and 29. That's Highway 1 and Wire Road. Richmond County crash Dean's Bridge Road at Morgan Road and one in Columbia County on eastbound I-20 near the Grovetown exit. I'm Lee Miller for 88.3 The Joy FM.
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2: The east and westbound lanes on Interstate 20 near mile marker 23 in Aiken County were shut down this morning following an officer-involved shooting. Traffic is being diverted at exit 22. According to the Aiken County Sheriff's Office, the shooting happened after a vehicle pursuit. We're told the suspect is being treated at the hospital. No word on the suspect's condition. Augusta Mall is implementing a temporary curfew this weekend beginning Saturday at 3 p.m. Anyone under the age of 18 at the Augusta Mall must be accompanied by a parent or adult who is at least 21. Public safety officers will check IDs at each of the mall entrances. One adult may accompany up to four youth and must remain with them at all times. According to mall officials, this is in response to recent social media activity indicating the potential for disruptive, unsupervised gatherings of youth. In the WJBF News Channel 6 newsroom, I'm Mary Morrison.
3: We'll see a mix of sun and clouds for your Friday. Highs upper 70s. Mother's Day weekend, we've got rain and storms for Saturday and Sunday. Highs upper 70s to low 80s. I'm WJBF News Channel 6 meteorologist John Lynn for 88.3 The Joy FM.
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4: There's a moment most days don't announce. It's not the big win, not the breaking news. It's somewhere in the in-between. It's the first sip of coffee before the house wakes up. That quiet stretch of road with nowhere urgent to be. The deep breath you didn't realize you needed before going into work. Life isn't always lived in the highlight reel. Most of it happens in the small, steady moments that find themselves nestled in between. And maybe that's where joy can be found, helping you find

0: Cleveland Road, Blaney Walker and Twig Street, and Columbia County eastbound I-20 at the Grovetown exit. I'm Lee Miller for 88.3 The Joy FM.
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4: Aiken County accident westbound I-20 tying up traffic near the Highway 1 exit, Richmond County, 2400 block of Washington Road near West Vineland Road, Laney Walker Boulevard and Twig Street, Columbia County eastbound I-20 near the Grovetown exit. I'm Lee Miller for 88.3 The Joy FM.
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0: 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Or different iterations of counting to three, you may be feeling the jittered energy of the last days of the school year. 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
2: Remaining partly sunny and cool for your Friday afternoon. Highs at 77. Mostly cloudy, dry tonight. Lows in the upper 50s. I'm WTVF News Channel 6 meteorologist John Lynn for 88.3 The Joy FM.
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1: All right, Sylvan is the big word of the day today. Going back to a conversation we had about getting outdoors and walking this weekend, Sylvan, S-Y-L-V-A-N, relates to forests, woods, or trees, characteristically wooded setting, or a more poetic sense of peacefulness, shade, greenery, and natural beauty. So here's what we'll say for the sentence this morning. If you can't find time to get away this weekend, maybe turn your backyard or a park into a Sylvan escape. Big word of the day today, Sylvan.
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4: 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Then I gained 100 pounds, and he did not. 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

0: It's not always easy to give yourself credit for things. But look at you, showing up again today, carrying what's heavy, handling what you didn't ask for, and still finding a way forward, even if it's one small step after another. Strength isn't always found in the loud or impressive. Sometimes it looks like not giving up, like one more step. So if it feels like you are just getting through, keep that verse in Proverbs 16 in mind, that God is the one who helps direct our steps, helping you find joy one step at a time. 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
2: Remaining partly sunny and cool for your Friday afternoon. Highs at 77. Mostly cloudy, dry tonight. Lows in the upper 50s. I'm WGBF News Channel 6 meteorologist John Lynn for 88.3 The Joy FM.
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1: Good. That's Matthew West on the Joy FM. Hey, my name is Candace. As we take on this Friday, I hope you have a lot to look forward to this weekend. I do think that the hours in a day on a Saturday just work different than the hours in the day on a weekday. But hopefully that means your day feels a little longer tomorrow.

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0: There's a moment most days don't announce. It's not the big win, not the breaking news. It's somewhere in the in-between. It's the first sip of coffee before the house wakes up. That quiet stretch of road with nowhere urgent to be. The deep breath you didn't realize you needed before going into work. Life isn't always lived in the highlight reel. Most of it happens in the small, steady moments that find themselves nestled in between. And maybe that's where joy can be found. Helping you find joy in the in-between. 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

0: If your house is filled with phrases like, don't kick the ball in the house, what happened to your pants? Or different iterations of counting to three, you may be feeling the jittered energy of the last days of the school year. Before long, you'll be in the middle of summer plans, snack demands, and those cute little personal fans that missed water. In between now and then, just know you have a friend to help you find joy in it all. 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
2: Remaining partly sunny and cool for your Friday afternoon. Highs at 77. Mostly cloudy, dry tonight. Lows in the upper 50s. I'm WGBF News Channel 6. 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
1: Josiah Queen with his newest song, Make Heaven Crowded. 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

0: It's not always easy to give yourself credit for things. But look at you, showing up again today, carrying what's heavy, handling what you didn't ask for, and still finding a way forward, even if it's one small step after another. Strength isn't always found in the loud or impressive. Sometimes it looks like not giving up, like one more step. So if it feels like you are just getting through, keep that verse in Proverbs 16 in mind, that God is the one who helps direct our steps, helping you find joy one step at a time. 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
2: Remaining partly sunny and cool for your Friday afternoon. Highs at 77, mostly cloudy, dry tonight, lows in the upper 50s. I'm WGBF News Channel 6, meteorologist John Lynn for 88.3, The Joy FM.
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0: There's a moment most days don't announce. It's not the big win, not the breaking news. It's somewhere in the in-between. It's the first sip of coffee before the house wakes up. That quiet stretch of road with nowhere urgent to be. The deep breath you didn't realize you needed before going into work. Life isn't always lived in the highlight reel. Most of it happens in the small, steady moments that find themselves nestled in between. And maybe that's where joy can be found. Helping you find joy in the in-between. 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
2: Remaining partly sunny and cool for your Friday afternoon. Highs hit 77. Mostly cloudy, dry tonight. Lows in the upper 50s. I'm WGBF News Channel 6 meteorologist John Lynn for 88.3 The Joy FM.
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0: 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In between now and then, just know you have a friend to help you find joy in it all. 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
2: 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Washington Road near North Bel Air Road. Injuries in Richmond County on the 800 block of Cabela Drive near Delta Drive. No injuries, Gordon Highway and Barton Chapel. Aiken County, you have Banks Mill Road and East Pine Log Road. 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
4: Remaining partly sunny and cool for your Friday afternoon. Highs at 77. Mostly cloudy, dry tonight. Lows in the upper 50s. I'm WGBF News Channel 6 meteorologist John Lynn for 88.3 The Joy FM.
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1: It's the country guy Cole Swindell now. But when I was 21, I tell you what, you could put a picture of Eminem from his Marshall Mathers days when he was in the white t-shirt and the blonde tips, and the two of us were like, here's a Christian version of Marshall Mathers. Then I gained 100 pounds, and he did not. And we had this split where we stopped looking alike. Now I look like a guy who's just eating M&Ms.
2: Nice. 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
3: 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We're getting reports of an injury accident in Richmond County on the 800 block of Cabela Drive. That's near Delta Drive. No injuries at Massowet Drive and Barton Chapel Road. Aiken County working with an accident, Columbia Highway North near Camp Long Road. 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

0: It's not always easy to give yourself credit for things. But look at you, showing up again today, carrying what's heavy, handling what you didn't ask for, and still finding a way forward, even if it's one small step after another. Strength isn't always found in the loud or impressive. Sometimes it looks like not giving up, like one more step. So if it feels like you are just getting through, keep that verse in Proverbs 16 in mind, that God is the one who helps direct our steps, helping you find joy one step at a time. 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
2: Remaining partly sunny and cool for your Friday afternoon. Highs hit 77. Mostly cloudy, dry tonight. Lows in the upper 50s. 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
1: 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You have the 800 block of Cabela Drive off Riverwatch Parkway. Also one at Wheeler Road and eastbound Bobby Jones and Wrightsboro Road at Jimmy Dias Parkway. 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
4: All right, it's the Friday afternoon worship experience here on The Joy FM. I do want to remind you, if you need prayer today, you can reach out to our prayer line. It's 877-800-PRAY. And I want to play, let's see, where did it go here? I want to play this song right here because he's listening in an Uber right now. So I want to say a shout out to Brandon Heath's Uber driver. Dios te bendigas. What's up, Brandon? Headed to the airport, listening to the Friday afternoon worship experience. When

0: There's a moment most days don't announce. It's not the big win, not the breaking news. It's somewhere in the in-between. It's the first sip of coffee before the house wakes up. That quiet stretch of road with nowhere urgent to be. The deep breath you didn't realize you needed before going into work. Life isn't always lived in the highlight reel. Most of it happens in the small, steady moments that find themselves nestled in between. And maybe that's where joy can be found. Helping you find joy in the in-between. 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
1: 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Deputies working with a crash in Columbia County on Gateway Boulevard off Horizon South Parkway. You also have one in Richmond County at Wheeler Road and eastbound Bobby Jones, and a crash at Wrightsboro Road and Jimmy Dias Parkway with no injuries. I'm Lee Miller for 88.3 The Joy FM.
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3: A bit soggy for your Mother's Day weekend. Saturday, mostly cloudy. Rain and storms, highs 79. Mother's Day, Sunday, rain and storms, highs 83. I'm WGBF News Channel 6 meteorologist John Lynn for 88.3 The Joy FM.
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I hope you're enjoying the Friday afternoon worship experience. It was designed to let you connect with God on a Friday. Get your eyes off your circumstances and lift Him up. That's what we're doing here today. Elevation right now.

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3: 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They also address crawl space issues. 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

0: If your house is filled with phrases like, don't kick the ball in the house, what happened to your pants? Or different iterations of counting to three, you may be feeling the jittered energy of the last days of the school year. Before long, you'll be in the middle of summer plans, snack demands, and those cute little personal fans that missed water. In between now and then, just know you have a friend to help you find joy in it all. 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
2: A bit soggy for your Mother's Day weekend. Saturday, mostly cloudy, rain and storms, highs 79. Mother's Day, Sunday, rain and storms, highs 83. I'm WGBF News Channel 6 meteorologist John Lynn for 88.3 The Joy FM.
1: 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In the mid-70s, Jim and Ruth Campbell had a vision for contemporary Christian music radio. 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The other family of stations, the Joy FM, started in Sarasota, Florida, and grew into a voice of encouragement for a five-state area, which now includes the CSRA. 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

0: It's not always easy to give yourself credit for things. But look at you, showing up again today, carrying what's heavy, handling what you didn't ask for, and still finding a way forward, even if it's one small step after another. Strength isn't always found in the loud or impressive. Sometimes it looks like not giving up, like one more step. So if it feels like you are just getting through, keep that verse in Proverbs 16 in mind, that God is the one who helps direct our steps, helping you find joy one step at a time. 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

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Come enjoy shopping, food, music, and more. 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

Josiah Queen with that, the Joy FM. Hello, hello. How are you? If I sound happy, it's because God's doing some great things in the midst of the crazy. You know, I know there's a lot of crazy. And I don't know about you, but I've been looking around. I'm like, wow, I feel like it's one thing after another. And I have to get my eyes off of that and onto him. And so that's what I encourage you to do as well. I've got scriptures all around me right now. I pulled out my little index card folders. I'm writing out all these new scriptures that I'm standing on in our own family. And I encourage you to do that too, because, you know, God watches over his word to perform it. So we're going to go after that together, right? Mercy me, sing along, the Joy FM.

soul. Don't let me face this loneliness alone. 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I need a peace that only heaven knows.

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The moment we come into the world and new light overwhelms our freshly opened eyes, we're met with the warmth of an embrace and the comforting sound of a familiar voice. A mother's arms and a mother's voice are both the strength and song that guides us in our first moments. And through the years, overcoming the sleepless nights and tireless cries, cooing along with us as we find our footing in our earliest steps, cheering from the sidelines as we begin to believe we can do anything, and holding their heads high as we walk across the platform, exchanging diplomas from one's hand to another's. No matter where life takes us, we're accompanied by the strength of a mother's arms and the song of a mother's voice. Happy Mother's Day, Mom, from the Joy FM.